Falls, Hartford, Rock Valley, and the whole Sioux Empire. 103.7 The Crow. Everything that rocks.

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Yeah, we're tired of all these good looks and sparkling personality.

103.7 The Crow. Tell a friend about Dave and Chuck the Freak in the Morning. And use big words when you do. It makes them sound more impressive than they actually are. Thank you.

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Everything that rocks.

Something takes a part of me. Something lost and never seen. Every time I start to believe, something's raped and taken from me.

Dave and Chuck the Freak have jokes. Dad, dick, dirty. Yeah, that about covers it. 103.7, The Crow.

0: Hi, it's Dave and Chuck the Freak. 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

0: Hi, it's Dave and Chuck the Freak. 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
2: Partly cloudy skies for today. Our high temperature 84 with a northeasterly wind at 5 to 10 miles per hour. Tonight, partly cloudy, low 63. Tomorrow's forecast back to 87. South breeze at 5 to 10. And we'll steadily warm things up into the weekend. 89 on Saturday, 92 Sunday. From the Storm Center at Kelloland TV, I'm meteorologist Brian Karstens.
3: Weather brought to you by Blue Rock Bar and Grill. No matter the forecast, there's always a happy hour at the happiest bar in town.
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3: Good morning, everybody. Welcome to Think About It Thursday on the Church of Rock. I am your host, The Rev, hanging here at the pulpit, ready to roll. Going to be with you till 2 o'clock. You can text TACO to the Crow phone, 605-334-1037. You can win a $50 Taco John's gift card from me this week. Coming up at noon today, we got Coverdale and Whitesnake on Lost Hymnals. And we're starting the day with over an hour nonstop and

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Everything that rocks.

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Now you want a crazy child. I just

0: 103.7 The Crow doing a Coverdale and Whitesnake today on Lost Hymnals. Cool Ride from the Slide It In album, title track right there. Also did Slow and Easy in front of that too. Cozy Powell kicking ass on the drums on those. Slide It In from Whitesnake, brought to you today by Pfeiffer Implement of Sioux Falls. 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Next up, we got the Peppers, a little Stained, and new stuff from Ice Nine Kills on the way.
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and Sweet Dreams cover three songs out, and as promised, Hail to the King from Avenged Sevenfold to close out your 5 o'clock commercial free ride. Unshatter, that is the title of the Linkin Park bio flick that is coming out sometime later this summer. Man, looks pretty good.

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